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1: I'm Justin Goulet with your information update. He had a legendary voice and a Hall of Fame career in rodeo, and now his name will be seen every time you take Highway 2 into Innisfail. Yesterday, Alberta's Minister of Transportation and Economic Corridors announced that an overpass over the QE2 in Innisfail will now be known as the Jack Danes Memorial Overpass. Devin Treshen says Danes left a legacy behind as a competitor, announcer, promoter of rodeo, auctioneer, and tireless fundraiser for many groups and organizations. Jack founded the Danes Ranch Pro Rodeo in the 1960s and was inducted into both the Alberta Sports Hall of Fame as well as the Canadian Pro Rodeo Hall of Fame before passing away at the age of 85 in 2021. Last year, the Better Business Bureau serving Alberta and East Kootenay received more than 140 reports about ticket scams related to sporting events, concerts, and theater. The Better Business Bureau encourages ticket buyers to be smart when searching for and purchasing tickets from a trustworthy source. Some tips for buying tickets include using a credit card to protect you from fraud and being cautious of ads. Wes LaFortune says this summer there's been reports about FIFA World Cup ticket scams.
2: The important thing to look for with websites is HTTPS. Protocol, and S means secure, and so you should look for that. That will go a long way to protect you from that kind of fraud.
1: LaFortune adds scams in Canada are more than a $700 million a year business, with only about 5% of people reporting scams. The Bank of Canada is staying the course with its target for its benchmark policy interest rate. Governing Council is keeping its target for the overnight rate at 2.25%. Officials say economic activity in Canada has been weak, uncertainty about U.S. trade policy continues, the conflict in the Middle East is ongoing, and oil prices remain elevated. And a Scandinavian adventure awaits you this weekend in Red Deer. Julie McRae with the Norwegian Lufthus Society says their annual festival runs from 10 a.m. until 3 p.m. on Saturday, with plenty of unique sights to see.
3: Well, the goats on the roof for sure, and the fjord horses, and the Lundahund dogs are really an amazing dog that people should come and see. Yeah, the Scandinavian dancing for sure. They're some of the highlights.
1: There is free admission to Saturday's festival, and they're located in Heritage Square on 47th Avenue in Red Deer. For these stories and more, you can visit our website, MyMountainViewNow.com.
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4: In sports, there are 3 days of thrills, spills, music, and more coming up just north of Innisfail. Jack Danes founded the Danes Ranch Pro Rodeo in the 1960s, and he introduced the rodeo world to mutton busting, a children's sheep riding event. Rodeo coordinator Kyle

0: Jays have lost 2 out of 3 to the Philadelphia Phillies. The Phillies beat the Blue Jays 7-4 in the final game of their 3-game set. Toronto now gets set to host the Yankees through the weekend. And finally, the Stanley Cup Final shifts back to Carolina for Game 5 tonight. The best-of-7 series is deadlocked at 2-all after the Hurricanes beat the Golden Knights 5-3 on Tuesday in Vegas. And that's your sports update.
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2: Goat weather.
0: This afternoon, we're expecting a high of 15 degrees, also a 60% chance of showers with a risk of thunderstorms throughout the afternoon. 60% chance of showers through the evening and overnight tonight, a low of 6 degrees. Periods of rain tomorrow, a high of 10, 5 degrees, and a 60% chance of showers tomorrow night. 19 degrees and sunshine for Saturday. Sunday, 23 degrees and sunny. Around the area right now, it is overcast and 10 degrees.
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Magic Power there on the GOAT. It's Mark in on your morning show. A big hello to you. Today is the first day of the World Cup. Mexico will play the first game, which is very exciting. Group A, Mexico from noon. That match will be going on, of course, with opening ceremonies before against South Africa. Then, later on in the evening at 7 p.m, South Korea versus Czechia. And then, tomorrow at noon is what I'm more excited about. Canada take on Bosnia and Herzegovina. The only good player they've got is Edin Dzeko, who used to play for Man City. But he's 40 years old. They've got one or two others, but nothing to write home about. So we're hoping for a Canada win on the first game. But anyway, happy first day of the World Cup.

0: Green Day on the Goat 104.5. It's Mark here, of course. Hello to you. 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
1: I'm Justin Goulet with your information update. He had a legendary voice and a Hall of Fame career in rodeo, and now his name will be seen every time you take Highway 2 into Innisfail. Yesterday, Alberta's Minister of Transportation and Economic Corridors announced that an overpass over the QE2 in Innisfail will now be known as the Jack Danes Memorial Overpass. Devin Treshen says Danes left a legacy behind as a competitor, announcer, promoter of rodeo, auctioneer, and tireless fundraiser for many groups and organizations. Jack founded the Danes Ranch Pro Rodeo in the 1960s and was inducted into both the Alberta Sports Hall of Fame as well as the Canadian Pro Rodeo Hall of Fame before passing away at the age of 85 in 2021. Last year, the Better Business Bureau serving Alberta and East Kootenay received more than 140 reports about ticket scams related to sporting events, concerts, and theater. The Better Business Bureau encourages ticket buyers to be smart when searching for and purchasing tickets from a trustworthy source. Some tips for buying tickets include using a credit card to protect you from fraud and being cautious of ads. Wes LaFortune says this summer there's been reports about FIFA World Cup ticket scams.
2: The important thing to look for with websites is HTTPS. Protocol, and S means secure, and so you should look for that. That will go a long way to protect you from that kind of fraud.
1: LaFortune adds scams in Canada are more than a $700 million a year business, with only about 5% of people reporting scams. The Bank of Canada is staying the course with its target for its benchmark policy interest rate. Governing Council is keeping its target for the overnight rate at 2.25%. Officials say economic activity in Canada has been weak, uncertainty about U.S. trade policy continues, the conflict in the Middle East is ongoing, and oil prices remain elevated. And a Scandinavian adventure awaits you this weekend in Red Deer. Julie McRae with the Norwegian Lufthus Society says their annual festival runs from 10 a.m. until 3 p.m. on Saturday, with plenty of unique sights to see.
3: Well, the goats on the roof for sure, and the fjord horses, and the Lundahund dogs are really an amazing dog that people should come and see. Yeah, the Scandinavian dancing for sure. They're some of the highlights.
1: There is free admission to Saturday's festival, and they're located in Heritage Square on 47th Avenue in Red Deer. For these stories and more, you can visit our website, MyMountainViewNow.com.
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4: In sports, there are 3 days of thrills, spills, music, and more coming up just north of Innisfail. Jack Danes founded the Danes Ranch Pro Rodeo in the 1960s, and he introduced the rodeo world to mutton busting, a children's sheep riding event. Rodeo coordinator Kyle Danes says there is as much demand as ever for mutton busting.
5: Oh, it's crazy. I think sheep riding might be one of the fan favorite events. We hit a new record this year. We got 80 sheep riders, and entry sold out in 9 minutes.
4: The start time for the opening night of the Danes Ranch Pro Rodeo is this evening at 7 o'clock. The World Professional Chuckwagon Association rolls down the road to Medicine Hat for this week's tour stop. All 12 heats of the WPCA racing can be heard live on 96.5 The Ranch, with night one action beginning tonight at 7 o'clock. In Major League Baseball, the Toronto Blue Jays have lost 2 out of 3 to the Philadelphia Phillies. The Phillies beat the Blue Jays 7-4 in the final game of their 3-game set. Toronto now gets set to host the Yankees through the weekend. And finally, the Stanley Cup Final shifts back to Carolina for Game 5 tonight. The best-of-seven series is deadlocked at 2-all after the Hurricanes beat the Golden Knights 5-3 on Tuesday in Vegas. And that's your sports update.
0: Goat weather.
4: This afternoon, we're expecting a high of 15 degrees, also a 60% chance of showers with a risk of thunderstorms throughout the afternoon. 60% chance of showers through the evening, and overnight tonight, a low of 6 degrees. Periods of rain tomorrow, a high of 10, 5 degrees, and a 60% chance of showers tomorrow night. 19 degrees and sunshine for Saturday. Sunday, 23 degrees and sunny. Around the area right now, it is overcast and 10 degrees.
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4: On the highways and secondary highways this morning, it looks like we've got barren, dry conditions and no real issues to report. However, if that's not the case where you are, pull over where it's nice and safe and let me know on the telephone line or the Cam Clark Ford text line. In the school divisions, it looks like all the buses are running on time and all schools are open for the moment anyways. It's been a look at your road report from Integra Tire in Sundry.
0: Her dream job was to be the fifth Ninja Turtle. She talks for a living instead. Sun's up with Sierra. The Goat rocks.

0: Open up your eyes, Tonic. On the GOAT, it's Mark here. Hello to you. Now, when it comes to AI, you know, when it comes to fact checking, do you trust it? What about if you knew how it works? Well, they say people trust AI fact checkers and human fact checkers about equally overall, but the two competing psychological instincts are constantly pulling in opposite directions. So when an artificial intelligent fact checker explains itself by comparing claims outside evidence, users trust it less than they would a human doing the same thing. But then fact-checking systems that flag content as false without any explanation at all are trusted least as well. So providing reasoning, or even if it's a little bit of an understanding, that improves credibility. And I do this. I even do it on social media or even with Google AI mode now. And it fact checks things for me. But if it gives you a bit of information of why it's true or false, you kind of back it up and understand it a little bit more. Although I do think to myself, Google is a company, private company or what have you, that's there to make money from other companies. So when I ask Google to fact check and it gives me recommendations, are they real off fact checking or are they just what the company's getting paid for?
1: Suns Up with Sierra.
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10: This afternoon, we're expecting a high of 15 degrees, also a 60% chance of showers with a risk of thunderstorms throughout the afternoon. 60% chance of showers through the evening, and overnight tonight, a low of 6 degrees. Periods of rain tomorrow, a high of 10, 5 degrees, and a 60% chance of showers tomorrow night. 19 degrees and sunshine for Saturday. Sunday, 23 degrees and sunny. Around the area right now, it is overcast and 10 degrees.
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0: Roxanne by the Police, or as they're now known, Sting. Right? Oh my gosh, it's Mark here. Hello to you. A very good morning. Don't forget you can listen to us on your smart speakers. You know, if you've got one of them in your house. I've got 6 smart speakers. No, wait, 7 smart speakers in the house. It's all, our house is all like smart house style. I've got one in the kitchen, which is a screen that has a like calendar on there. One in the living room. The kids have one each in their bedroom. Not that they use it much, but it plays them music. One in our bedroom, one in the hallway, one in the laundry room. I think, yeah, we've got about 6. And what I like to do is before I leave for work in the mornings, I say to my smart speaker, hey, play 104.5 The Goat. And I whisper that on every one of the speakers before I leave. And I put the volume low. So then my bosses can see how many streams are coming in. And they're like, hey, Mark, your streams are going up on the smart speaker. You got more listeners. And I'm like, yeah, give me a pay rise. So if you can do that to help me out, listen to us on the smart speaker. If you've got one, that'd be lovely.
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1: I'm Justin Goulet with your information update. He had a legendary voice and a Hall of Fame career in rodeo, and now his name will be seen every time you take Highway 2 into Innisfail. Yesterday, Alberta's Minister of Transportation and Economic Corridors announced that an overpass over the QE2 in Innisfail will now be known as the Jack Danes Memorial Overpass. Devin Treshen says Danes left a legacy behind as a competitor, announcer, promoter of rodeo, auctioneer, and tireless fundraiser for many groups and organizations. Jack founded the Danes Ranch Pro Rodeo in the 1960s and was inducted into both the Alberta Sports Hall of Fame as well as the Canadian Pro Rodeo Hall of Fame before passing away at the age of 85 in 2021. Last year, the Better Business Bureau serving Alberta and East Kootenay received more than 140 reports about ticket scams related to sporting events, concerts, and theater. The Better Business Bureau encourages ticket buyers to be smart when searching for and purchasing tickets from a trustworthy source. Some tips for buying tickets include using a credit card to protect you from fraud and being cautious of ads. Wes LaFortune says this summer there's been reports about FIFA World Cup ticket scams.
2: The important thing to look for with websites is HTTPS. Protocol, and S means secure, and so you should look for that. That will go a long way to protect you from that kind of fraud.
1: LaFortune adds scams in Canada are more than a $700 million a year business, with only about 5% of people reporting scams. The Bank of Canada is staying the course with its target for its benchmark policy interest rate. Governing Council is keeping its target for the overnight rate at 2.25%. Officials say economic activity in Canada has been weak, uncertainty about U.S. trade policy continues, the conflict in the Middle East is ongoing, and oil prices remain elevated. And a Scandinavian adventure awaits you this weekend in Red Deer. Julie McRae with the Norwegian Lufthus Society says their annual festival runs from 10 a.m. until 3 p.m. on Saturday, with plenty of unique sights to see.
3: Well, the goats on the roof for sure, and the fjord horses, and the Lundahund dogs are really an amazing dog that people should come and see. Yeah, the Scandinavian dancing for sure. There are some of the highlights.
1: There is free admission to Saturday's festival, and they're located in Heritage Square on 47th Avenue in Red Deer. 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
4: In sports, there are 3 days of thrills, spills, music, and more coming up just north of Innisfail. Jack Danes founded the Danes Ranch Pro Rodeo in the 1960s, and he introduced the rodeo world to mutton busting, a children's sheep riding event. Rodeo coordinator Kyle Danes says there is as much demand as ever for mutton busting.
5: Oh, it's crazy. I think the sheep riding might be one of the fan favorite events. We hit a new record this year. We got 80 sheep riders, and entry sold out in 9 minutes.
4: The start time for the opening night of the Danes Ranch Pro Rodeo is this evening at 7 o'clock. The World Professional Chuck Wagon Association rolls down the road to Medicine Hat for this week's tour stop. All 12 heats of the WPCA racing can be heard live on 96.5 The Ranch, with Night 1 action beginning tonight at 7 o'clock. In Major League Baseball, the Toronto Blue Jays have lost 2 out of 3 to the Philadelphia Phillies. The Phillies beat the Blue Jays 7-4 in the final game of their 3-game set. Toronto now gets set to host the Yankees through the weekend. And finally, the Stanley Cup Final shifts back to Carolina for Game 5.

0: sunny. Around the area right now, it is overcast and 10 degrees.
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That's the Eagles on the Goat. It's Mark here. I read up that drinking tomato soy juice every day can help reduce things like chronic inflammation in the body. Can really help with your gut and your intestines and stop all the bad things that can happen in and around that area. But it doesn't sound tasty, does it? Tomato soy juice. I wish just one day one of these surveys and research things would say, actually, drinking Coca-Cola is good for your body. They never do, though, do they? Here's Sloan, the rest of my life, on the go.

0: Jane's Addiction, Bean Cart Stealing, The Goat, it's Mark in for you today. A big hello. 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
1: I'm Justin Goulet with your information update. He had a legendary voice and a Hall of Fame career in rodeo, and now his name will be seen every time you take Highway 2 into Innisfail. Yesterday, Alberta's Minister of Transportation and Economic Corridors announced that an overpass over the QE2 in Innisfail will now be known as the Jack Danes Memorial Overpass. Devin Tretian says Danes left a legacy behind as a competitor, announcer, promoter of rodeo, auctioneer, and tireless fundraiser for many groups and organizations. Jack founded the Danes Ranch Pro Rodeo in the 1960s and was inducted into both the Alberta Sports Hall of Fame as well as the Canadian Pro Rodeo Hall of Fame before passing away at the age of 85 in 2021. Last year, the Better Business Bureau serving Alberta and East Kootenay received more than 140 reports about ticket scams related to sporting events, concerts, and theater. The Better Business Bureau encourages ticket buyers to be smart when searching for and purchasing tickets from a trustworthy source. Some tips for buying tickets include using a credit card to protect you from fraud and being cautious of ads. Wes LaFortune says this summer there's been reports about FIFA World Cup ticket scams.
2: The important thing to look for with websites is the HTTPS protocol, and S means secure, and so you should look for that. That will go a long way to protect you from that kind of fraud.
1: LaFortune adds scams in Canada are more than a $700 million a year business, with only about 5% of people reporting scams. The Bank of Canada is staying the course with its target for its benchmark policy interest rate. Governing Council is keeping its target for the overnight rate at 2.25%. Officials say economic activity in Canada has been weak, uncertainty about U.S. trade policy continues, the conflict in the Middle East is ongoing, and oil prices remain elevated. And a Scandinavian adventure awaits you this weekend in Red Deer. Julie McRae with the Norwegian Lufthus Society says their annual festival runs from 10 a.m. until 3 p.m. on Saturday, with plenty of unique sights to see.
3: Well, the goats on the roof for sure, and the fjord horses, and the Lundahund dogs are really an amazing dog that people should come and see. Yeah, the Scandinavian dancing for sure. They're some of the highlights.
1: There is free admission to Saturday's festival, and they're located in Heritage Square on 47th Avenue in Red Deer. 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
4: In sports, there are 3 days of thrills, spills, music, and more coming up just north of Innisfail. Jack Danes founded the Danes Ranch Pro Rodeo in the 1960s, and he introduced the rodeo world to mutton busting, a children's sheep riding event. Rodeo coordinator Kyle Danes says there is as much demand as ever for mutton busting.
5: Oh, it's crazy. I think the sheep riding might be one of the fan favorite events. We hit a new record this year. We got 80 sheep riders, and entries sold out in 9 minutes.
4: The start time for the opening night of the Danes Ranch Pro Rodeo is this evening at 7 o'clock. The World Professional Chuckwagon Association rolls down the road to Medicine Hat for this week's tour stop. All 12 heats of the WPCA racing can be heard live on 96.5 The Ranch, with Night 1 action beginning tonight at 7 o'clock. In Major League Baseball, the Toronto Blue Jays have lost 2 out of 3 to the Philadelphia Phillies. The Phillies beat the Blue Jays 7-4 in the final game of their 3-game set. Toronto now gets set to host the Yankees through the weekend. And finally, the Stanley Cup Final shifts back to Carolina for Game 5 tonight. The best-of-seven series is deadlocked at 2-all after the Hurricanes beat the Golden Knights 5-3 on Tuesday in Vegas. And that's your sports update.
0: Goat weather.
4: This afternoon, we're expecting a high of 15 degrees, also a 60% chance of showers with a risk of thunderstorms throughout the afternoon. 60% chance of showers through the evening, and overnight tonight, a low of 6 degrees. Periods of rain tomorrow, a high of 10, 5 degrees, and a 60% chance of showers tomorrow night. 19 degrees and sunshine for Saturday. Sunday, 23 degrees and sunny. Around the area right now, it is overcast and 10 degrees.
0: Goat Roads Update.
4: On the highways and secondary highways this morning, it looks like we've got barren, dry conditions and no real issues to report. However, if that's not the case where you are, pull over where it's nice and safe. And let me know on the telephone line or the Cam Clark Ford text line. In the school divisions, it looks like all the buses are running on time and all schools are open for the moment anyways. It's been a look at your road report from Integra Tire in Sundry.
0: She's crazy enough to play goalie in rec hockey. Even better, she's awake enough for mornings. 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

0: It's Marky. I don't know if you caught it on the news yesterday, but the overpass, the Memorial Overpass, has been named in honour of a true Central Alberta legend. It's now going to be called the Jack Danes Overpass. A legendary voice, a Hall of Famer in the career in rodeo, and his name will be seen every time you drive along Highway 2. It was announced yesterday over the QE2 in Innisfail. It'll be known as the Jack Danes Memorial Overpass. So there you go. Every time you drive over it, you'll know what it's called.
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5: Good weather.
6: This afternoon, we're expecting a high of 15 degrees, also a 60% chance of showers with a risk of thunderstorms throughout the afternoon. 60% chance of showers through the evening and overnight tonight, a low of 6 degrees. Periods of rain tomorrow, a high of 10, 5 degrees, and a 60% chance of showers tomorrow night. 19 degrees and sunshine for Saturday. Sunday, 23 degrees and sunny. Around the area right now, it is overcast and 10 degrees.
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0: Def Leppard, rock, rock. It's the first day of the World Cup. It's Mark here, and this is true. If your country wins the World Cup, in fact, the country's GDP growth goes up quite a bit, but birth rates in that winning country, birth rates spike 9 months after winning the World Cup. So if Canada were to win the World Cup, 9 months later, there'd be a lot of babies around, allegedly.
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1: I'm Justin Goulet with your information update. He had a legendary voice and a Hall of Fame career in rodeo, and now his name will be seen every time you take Highway 2 into Innisfail. Yesterday, Alberta's Minister of Transportation and Economic Corridors announced that an overpass over the QE2 in Innisfail will now be known as the Jack Danes Memorial Overpass. Devin Treshen says Danes left a legacy behind as a competitor, announcer, promoter of rodeo, auctioneer, and tireless fundraiser for many groups and organizations. Jack founded the Danes Ranch Pro Rodeo in the 1960s and was inducted into both the Alberta Sports Hall of Fame as well as the Canadian Pro Rodeo Hall of Fame before passing away at the age of 85 in 2021. Last year, the Better Business Bureau serving Alberta and East Kootenay received more than 140 reports about ticket scams related to sporting events, concerts, and theater. The Better Business Bureau encourages ticket buyers to be smart when searching for and purchasing tickets from a trustworthy source. Some tips for buying tickets include using a credit card to protect you from fraud and being cautious of ads. Wes LaFortune says this summer there's been reports about FIFA World Cup ticket scams.
2: The important thing to look for with websites is HTTPS. Protocol, and S means secure, and so you should look for that. That will go a long way to protect you from that kind of fraud.
1: LaFortune adds scams in Canada are more than a $700 million a year business, with only about 5% of people reporting scams. The Bank of Canada is staying the course with its target for its benchmark policy interest rate. Governing Council is keeping its target for the overnight rate at 2.25%. Officials say economic activity in Canada has been weak, uncertainty about U.S. trade policy continues, the conflict in the Middle East is ongoing, and oil prices remain elevated. And a Scandinavian adventure awaits you this weekend in Red Deer. Julie McRae with the Norwegian Lufthus Society says their annual festival runs from 10 a.m. until 3 p.m. on Saturday, with plenty of unique sights to see.
3: Well, the goats on the roof for sure, and the fjord horses, and the Lundahund dogs are really an amazing dog that people should come and see. Yeah, the Scandinavian dancing for sure. They're some of the highlights.
1: There is free admission to Saturday's festival, and they're located in Heritage Square on 47th Avenue in Red Deer. 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
4: In sports, there are 3 days of thrills, spills, music, and more coming up just north of Innisfail. Jack Danes founded the Danes Ranch Pro Rodeo in the 1960s, and he introduced the rodeo world to mutton busting, a children's sheep riding event. Rodeo coordinator Kyle Danes says there is as much demand as ever for mutton busting.
5: Oh, it's crazy. I think sheep riding might be one of the fan favorite events. We hit a new record this year. We got 80 sheep riders, and entry sold out in 9 minutes.
4: The start time for the opening night of the Danes Ranch Pro Rodeo is this evening at 7 o'clock. The World Professional Chuckwagon Association rolls down the road to Medicine Hat for this week's tour stop. All 12 heats of the WPCA racing can be heard live on 96.5 The Ranch, with Night 1 action beginning tonight at 7 o'clock. In Major League Baseball, the Toronto Blue Jays have lost 2 out of 3 to the Philadelphia Phillies. The Phillies beat the Blue Jays 7-4 in the final game of their 3-game set. Toronto now gets set to host the Yankees through the weekend. And finally, the Stanley Cup Final shifts back to Carolina for Game 5 tonight. The best-of-7 series is deadlocked at 2-all after the Hurricanes beat the Golden Knights 5-3 on Tuesday in Vegas. And that's your sports update.
0: Goat weather.
4: This afternoon, we're expecting a high of 15 degrees, also a 60% chance of showers with a risk of thunderstorms throughout the afternoon. 60% chance of showers through the evening, and overnight tonight, a low of 6 degrees. Periods of rain tomorrow, a high of 10, 5 degrees, and a 60% chance of showers tomorrow night. 19 degrees and sunshine for Saturday. Sunday, 23 degrees and sunny. Around the area right now, it is overcast and 10 degrees.
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Blondie Heart of Glass on the Goat. It's Mark here. Are you a dog person or are you a cat person? Because when you travel and you go on journeys or adventures or just on a vacation, a lot of people leave their pets at home with friends and things like that. But there is a guy, he's on social media, and he took his cat with him around the world. From snowy mountains, breathtaking bridges, hanging above massive valleys with this incredible experience. And there's loads of videos of him in different places around the world, snowboarding, skiing, on deserts with his cat, with him in his backpack, which is crazy to think you could take your cat all those kind of places. And I've got to be honest, in every video, the cat looks miserable because cats have that kind of face. I don't know how his girlfriend's feeling, though. I wonder if she got an invite. Can you imagine? This right now is Van Halen.

0: Is it me? Am I feeling old? Are we getting old? Or do you, when you hear about celebrities getting old, does that do it for you? A couple of days ago, it was Johnny Depp's birthday, wasn't it? 63 years old. That's kind of blown my mind a little bit, right? He was once listed in Guinness World Records as the highest paid actor with $75 million made in a single year. And now he's going to be getting his buzz pass soon, isn't he? In a couple of years, you know, discounted services, even though he's a multi-billionaire.
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1: I'm Justin Goulet with your information update. He had a legendary voice and a Hall of Fame career in rodeo, and now his name will be seen every time you take Highway 2 into Innisfail. Yesterday, Alberta's Minister of Transportation and Economic Corridors announced that an overpass over the QE2 in Innisfail will now be known as the Jack Danes Memorial Overpass. Devin Tretian says Danes left a legacy behind as a competitor, announcer, promoter of rodeo, auctioneer, and tireless fundraiser for many groups and organizations. Jack founded the Danes Ranch Pro Rodeo in the 1960s and was inducted into both the Alberta Sports Hall of Fame as well as the Canadian Pro Rodeo Hall of Fame before passing away at the age of 85 in 2021. Last year, the Better Business Bureau serving Alberta and East Kootenay received more than 140 reports about ticket scams related to sporting events, concerts, and theater. The Better Business Bureau encourages ticket buyers to be smart when searching for and purchasing tickets from a trustworthy source. Some tips for buying tickets include using a credit card to protect you from fraud and being cautious of ads. Wes LaFortune says this summer there's been reports about FIFA World Cup ticket scams.
2: The important thing to look for with websites is HTTPS. Protocol, and S means secure, and so you should look for that. That will go a long way to protect you from that kind of fraud.
1: LaFortune adds scams in Canada are more than a $700 million a year business, with only about 5% of people reporting scams. The Bank of Canada is staying the course with its target for its benchmark policy interest rate. Governing Council is keeping its target for the overnight rate at 2.25%. Officials say economic activity in Canada has been weak, uncertainty about U.S. trade policy continues, the conflict in the Middle East is ongoing, and oil prices remain elevated. And a Scandinavian adventure awaits you this weekend in Red Deer. Julie McRae with the Norwegian Lufthus Society says their annual festival runs from 10 a.m. until 3 p.m. on Saturday, with plenty of unique sights to see.
3: Well, the goats on the roof for sure, and the fjord horses, and the Lundahund dogs are really an amazing dog that people should come and see. Yeah, the Scandinavian dancing for sure. They're some of the highlights.
1: There is free admission to Saturday's festival, and they're located in Heritage Square on 47th Avenue in Red Deer. 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
4: In sports, there are 3 days of thrills, spills, music, and more coming up just north of Innisfail. Jack Danes founded the Danes Ranch Pro Rodeo in the 1960s, and he introduced the rodeo world to mutton busting, a children's sheep riding event. Rodeo coordinator Kyle Danes says there is as much demand as ever for mutton busting.
5: Oh, it's crazy. I think sheep riding might be one of the fan favorite events. We hit a new record this year. We got 80 sheep riders, and entry sold out in 9 minutes.
4: The start time for the opening night of the Danes Ranch Pro Rodeo is this evening at 7 o'clock. The World Professional Chuckwagon Association rolls down the road to Medicine Hat for this week's tour stop. All 12 heats of the WPCA racing can be heard live on 96.5 The Ranch, with night one action beginning tonight at 7 o'clock. In Major League Baseball, the Toronto Blue Jays have lost 2 out of 3 to the Philadelphia Phillies. The Phillies beat the Blue Jays 7-4 in the final game of their 3-game set. Toronto now gets set to host the Yankees through the weekend. And finally, the Stanley Cup Final shifts back to Carolina for Game 5 tonight. The best-of-seven series is deadlocked at 2-all after the Hurricanes beat the Golden Knights 5-3 on Tuesday in Vegas. And that's your sports update.
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4: This afternoon, we'll see a 60% chance of showers, a high of 15 degrees, and a risk of thunderstorms. 60% chance of showers continuing through the evening and overnight tonight, a low of 6. Tomorrow, periods of rain, a high of 10. 60% chance of showers tomorrow night, a low of 5 degrees. 19 and sunny for Saturday, 23 and sunshine Sunday. Monday, 25 degrees and a mix of sun and cloud.
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4: On the highways and secondary highways this morning, it looks like we've got barren, dry conditions and no real issues to report. However, if that's not the case where you are, pull over where it's nice and safe. And let me know on the telephone line or the Cam Clark Ford text line. In the school divisions, it looks like all the buses are running on time and all schools are open for the moment anyways. It's been a look at your road report from Integra Tire in Sundry.
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0: It's Mark here on your Wednesday morning. A big good morning to you. If I was to ask you the best food in the world, you know, the best type of cuisine, what would your answer be? Well, they did a massive survey, like, this is huge across the world. 2.5 million people voted on this. And it came to a final of Mexican food and Moroccan food. And it was a 60-40 win for Moroccan food. Now, I don't know too much about Moroccan food, but now I'm interested, right? I think I would have gone with pizza. Because that's American, isn't it? No, I'm joking. I know that ham and pineapple pizza is Canadian originally, right? That's true. That's true. No, I do like a good Italian. Bit of pasta.
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1: Good weather.
2: This afternoon, we'll see a 60% chance of showers, a high of 15 degrees, and a risk of thunderstorms. 60% chance of showers continuing through the evening and overnight tonight, a low of 6. Tomorrow, periods of rain, a high of 10. 60% chance of showers tomorrow night, a low of 5 degrees. 19 and sunny for Saturday, 23 and sunshine Sunday. Monday, 25 degrees and a mix of sun and cloud.
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0: Red Rider on the goat. It's Mark here, and a big good morning to you. Now, my two little kids, they're 2 and 3 years old, and they do love their fruit. Ah, I want blueberries, I want strawberries, I want raspberries and stuff, right? But they say 5 servings of fruit, vegetables, may not lower your heart disease risk. So there's not enough flavanols, you know, in your 5 a day. But I don't know if you've seen a lot recently. There's been a lot of like research and studies about the amount of pesticides now in fruits. And obviously it's not good for your kids. So I saw a hack, and I would Google this before you take my advice, because I'm not a doctor, about where you put a little baking soda mixed up with water, and that's how you rinse and wash your fruit. It's what me and my wife do now. And then once you've washed it with the baking soda and the water to get rid of a lot of pesticides, then you rinse it with fresh water again afterwards. But that's what we've been doing. Whether it's with it working or not, I don't know, because the kids eat all the fruit.
1: Sun's up with Sierra on the goat.
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1: I'm Justin Goulet with your information update. He had a legendary voice and a Hall of Fame career in rodeo, and now his name will be seen every time you take Highway 2 into Innisfail. Yesterday, Alberta's Minister of Transportation and Economic Corridors announced that an overpass over the QE2 in Innisfail will now be known as the Jack Danes Memorial Overpass. Devin Tretian says Danes left a legacy behind as a competitor, announcer, promoter of rodeo, auctioneer, and tireless fundraiser for many groups and organizations. Jack founded the Danes Ranch Pro Rodeo in the 1960s and was inducted into both the Alberta Sports Hall of Fame as well as the Canadian Pro Rodeo Hall of Fame before passing away at the age of 85 in 2021. Last year, the Better Business Bureau serving Alberta and East Kootenay received more than 140 reports about ticket scams related to sporting events, concerts, and theater. The Better Business Bureau encourages ticket buyers to be smart when searching for and purchasing tickets from a trustworthy source. Some tips for buying tickets include using a credit card to protect you from fraud and being cautious of ads. Wes LaFortune says this summer there's been reports about FIFA World Cup ticket scams.
2: The important thing to look for with websites is HTTPS. Protocol, and S means secure, and so you should look for that. That will go a long way to protect you from that kind of fraud.
1: LaFortune adds scams in Canada are more than a $700 million a year business, with only about 5% of people reporting scams. The Bank of Canada is staying the course with its target for its benchmark policy interest rate. Governing Council is keeping its target for the overnight rate at 2.25%. Officials say economic activity in Canada has been weak, uncertainty about U.S. trade policy continues, the conflict in the Middle East is ongoing, and oil prices remain elevated. And a Scandinavian adventure awaits you this weekend in Red Deer. Julie McRae with the Norwegian Lufthus Society says their annual festival runs from 10 a.m. until 3 p.m. on Saturday, with plenty of unique sights to see.
3: Well, the goats on the roof for sure, and the fjord horses, and the Lundahund dogs are really an amazing dog that people should come and see. Yeah, the Scandinavian dancing for sure. They're some of the highlights.
1: There is free admission to Saturday's festival, and they're located in Heritage Square on 47th Avenue in Red Deer. 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
4: In sports, there are 3 days of thrills, spills, music, and more coming up just north of Innisfail. Jack Danes founded the Danes Ranch Pro Rodeo in the 1960s, and he introduced the rodeo world to mutton busting, a children's sheep riding event. Rodeo coordinator Kyle Danes says there is as much demand as ever for mutton busting.
5: Oh, it's crazy. I think the sheep riding might be one of the fan favorite events. We hit a new record this year. We got 80 sheep riders, and entries sold out in 9 minutes.
4: The start time for the opening night of the Danes Ranch Pro Rodeo is this evening at 7 o'clock. The World Professional Chuckwagon Association rolls down the road to Medicine Hat for this week's tour stop. All 12 heats of the WPCA racing can be heard live on 96.5 The Ranch, with Night 1 action beginning tonight at 7 o'clock. In Major League Baseball, the Toronto Blue Jays have lost 2 out of 3 to the Philadelphia Phillies. The Phillies beat the Blue Jays 7-4 in the final game of their 3-game set. Toronto now gets set to host the Yankees through the weekend. And finally, the Stanley Cup Final shifts back to Carolina for Game 5 tonight. The best-of-7 series is deadlocked at 2-all after the Hurricanes beat the Golden Knights 5-3 on Tuesday in Vegas. And that's your sports update.
0: Goat weather.
4: This afternoon, we'll see a 60% chance of showers, a high of 15 degrees, and a risk of thunderstorms. 60% chance of showers continuing through the evening and overnight tonight, a low of 6. Tomorrow, periods of rain, a high of 10. 60% chance of showers tomorrow night, a low of 5 degrees. 19 and sunny for Saturday, 23 and sunshine Sunday. Monday, 25 degrees and a mix of sun and cloud.
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0: So yes, less than 200 days until Christmas, but before that, not this weekend, next, it's Father's Day, isn't it? So I can't do anything about that. I've got to rely on my wife. I mean, my kids are 2 and 3 years old, so I'm not expecting much from them, you know. Maybe a badly made breakfast in bed, which sounds perfect to me. But my dad always said to me, God rest his soul, he said, Mark, you've been like a son to me. And I think he really meant it.
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7: Her dream job was to be the fifth Ninja Turtle. 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

0: Such a great song, such great music. Bob Marley and the Wailers, Buffalo Soldier, here on The Goat. It's Mark here, and a very good morning to you. We're on Thursday, only 2 days until the weekend. It's meant to be nice as well on the weekend. Better than the week, right? Better than the week. Because to be honest with you, we've had a bit of rain expected throughout the day today, cloudy tomorrow. But Saturday, sunshine, a high of 18. Sunday, a mix of sun and clouds, a high of 22. I'll take that.
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6: Whether it's slick, windy, bumper to bumper, or smooth sailing, we'll keep you posted. Listen to the traffic report on 104.5 The Goat every morning at 6:30, 7:30, 8:30, and in the afternoon at 4 o'clock. 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
1: Goat weather.
7: This afternoon, we'll see a 60% chance of showers, a high of 15 degrees, and a risk of thunderstorms. 60% chance of showers continuing through the evening and overnight tonight, a low of 6. Tomorrow, periods of rain, a high of 10. 60% chance of showers tomorrow night, a low of 5 degrees. 19 and sunny for Saturday, 23 and sunshine Sunday. Monday, 25 degrees and a mix of sun and cloud.
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0: Our Lady Peace Naveed on the GOAT. That's all from me, the GOAT, Mark Dermott. I will be back with you tomorrow. I'm going to go and watch a bit of the World Cup today and get myself involved with that. Enjoy your Thursday. And one more day after this until the weekend.
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0: 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It's the Community Hotline on the Goat.
1: Hi there, I'm Kyle Daines. I'm rodeo coordinator for the NFL Pro Rodeo.
2: Kyle joins us on Community Hotline today as we get set for another edition of the Daines Ranch Pro Rodeo, just north of Innisfail there coming up this week. Kyle, what is the plan here? What is the schedule for this week's events?
1: So this year, we've changed it up a little bit, not being on Father's Day weekend. So we will not have a Sunday performance. We're going to be switching it to Thursday evening. So our first performance will be Thursday evening at 7 o'clock, and then our second will be Friday. And then we got a new deal this year. We're going to have a BRC bull riding, a bulls and brews. It's at 12:30 Saturday afternoon. And then our last performance will be Saturday night, and we're going to end it with a bang.
2: Yeah, it sounds great. So tell us a little bit about the bulls and brews and what makes this exciting for this year.
1: One thing lots of the fans are asking for is something for Saturday afternoon. Yeah, we're just going to try something new and put on a top-notch bull riding and just give families something to come out to. And yeah, just a little more for the campers. And we got a lot of really good up-and-coming bull riders right now, and we got some great stock for them. So there should be some great rides.
2: The Innisfail Pro Rodeo, the Daines Ranch Pro Rodeo, obviously is known for a lot of family elements to it, including the mutton busting. So how exciting is this each year to see these kids come in and have the opportunity that you guys have presented to them over the years?
1: Oh, it's crazy. I think the sheep riding might be one of the fan favorite events. We hit a new record this year. We got 80 sheep riders, and entry sold out in 9 minutes.
2: That's incredible. The ladies barrel racing is always really popular there as well. How many do you have signed up for that this year?
1: Oh, we're right around that 150 girls. So our barrel racing flack will actually be Thursday morning starting at 9 o'clock. If anybody wants to come out and watch, it's free to the crowd.
2: That's awesome. The rodeo itself, obviously you guys have a great grounds there. Have you done any upgrades over the last couple of years that you wanted to mention?
1: You're going to see some new stuff. We've done another great cleanup. And then we got a new finning patio. It's a new grain bin gazebo, and we needed more for the sponsors, and we hope we did it for them.
2: That's perfect. And the last one for you, the cabaret, always very popular there as well. Who have you got coming this year to perform?
1: My cousin Denver. Denver Daines is actually going to be playing. His band is going to be Friday night, and the Voodoo Rangers are going to be on Saturday.
2: That's excellent. If people want more information or tickets to the Daines Ranch Pro Rodeo, Kyle, where can they go?
1: They can check out DeansRanch.ca.
2: Awesome. Well, have a great weekend up there in Innisfail, or just north of Innisfail. And thanks so much for doing this.
1: Thank you very much. Have a great day.
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0: Goat weather.
14: This afternoon, we'll see a 60% chance of showers, a high of 15 degrees, and a risk of thunderstorms. 60% chance of showers continuing through the evening and overnight tonight, a low of 6. Tomorrow, periods of rain, a high of 10. 60% chance of showers tomorrow night, a low of 5 degrees. 19 and sunny for Saturday, 23 and sunshine Sunday. Monday, 25 degrees and a mix of sun and cloud.
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0: Good weather.
4: This afternoon, we'll see a 60% chance of showers, a high of 15 degrees, and a risk of thunderstorms. 60% chance of showers continuing through the evening and overnight tonight, a low of 6. Tomorrow, periods of rain, a high of 10. 60% chance of showers tomorrow night, a low of 5 degrees. 19 and sunny for Saturday, 23 and sunshine Sunday. Monday, 25 degrees and a mix of sun and cloud.
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1: I'm Justin Goulet with your information update. He had a legendary voice and a Hall of Fame career in rodeo, and now his name will be seen every time you take Highway 2 into Innisfail. Yesterday, Alberta's Minister of Transportation and Economic Corridors announced that an overpass over the QE2 in Innisfail will now be known as the Jack Danes Memorial Overpass. Devin Tretian says Danes left a legacy behind as a competitor, announcer, promoter of rodeo, auctioneer, and tireless fundraiser for many groups and organizations. Jack founded the Danes Ranch Pro Rodeo in the 1960s and was inducted into both the Alberta Sports Hall of Fame as well as the Canadian Pro Rodeo Hall of Fame before passing away at the age of 85 in 2021. Last year, the Better Business Bureau serving Alberta and East Kootenay received more than 140 reports about ticket scams related to sporting events, concerts, and theater. The Better Business Bureau encourages ticket buyers to be smart when searching for and purchasing tickets from a trustworthy source. Some tips for buying tickets include using a credit card to protect you from fraud and being cautious of ads. Wes LaFortune says this summer there's been reports about FIFA World Cup ticket scams.
2: The important thing to look for with websites is HTTPS. Protocol, and S means secure, and so you should look for that. That will go a long way to protect you from that kind of fraud.
1: LaFortune adds scams in Canada are more than a $700 million a year business, with only about 5% of people reporting scams. The Bank of Canada is staying the course with its target for its benchmark policy interest rate. Governing Council is keeping its target for the overnight rate at 2.25%. Officials say economic activity in Canada has been weak, uncertainty about U.S. trade policy continues, the conflict in the Middle East is ongoing, and oil prices remain elevated. And a Scandinavian adventure awaits you this weekend in Red Deer. Julie McRae with the Norwegian Lufthus Society says their annual festival runs from 10 a.m. until 3 p.m. on Saturday, with plenty of unique sights to see.
3: Well, the goats on the roof for sure, and the fjord horses, and the Lundahund dogs are really an amazing dog that people should come and see. Yeah, the Scandinavian dancing for sure. There are some of the highlights.
1: There is free admission to Saturday's festival, and they're located in Heritage Square on 47th Avenue in Red Deer. For these stories and more, you can visit our website, MyMountainViewNow.com.
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5: In sports, there are 3 days of thrills, spills, music, and more coming up just north of Innisfail. Jack Danes founded the Danes Ranch Pro Rodeo in the 1960s, and he introduced the rodeo world to mutton busting, a children's sheep riding event. Rodeo coordinator Kyle Danes says there is as much demand as ever for mutton busting.
6: Oh, it's crazy. I think the sheep riding might be one of the fan favorite events. We hit a new record this year. We got 80 sheep riders, and entry sold out in 9 minutes.
5: The start time for the opening night of the Danes Ranch Pro Rodeo is this evening at 7 o'clock. The World Professional Chuckwagon Association rolls down the road to Medicine Hat for this week's tour stop. All 12 heats of the WPCA racing can be heard live on 96.5 The Ranch, with night one action beginning tonight at 7 o'clock. In Major League Baseball, the Toronto Blue Jays have lost 2 out of 3 to the Philadelphia Phillies. The Phillies beat the Blue Jays 7-4 in the final game of their 3-game set. Toronto now gets set to host the Yankees through the weekend. And finally, the Stanley Cup Final shifts back to Carolina for Game 5 tonight. The best-of-seven series is deadlocked at 2-all after the Hurricanes beat the Golden Knights 5-3 on Tuesday in Vegas. And that's your sports update.
0: Goat weather.
5: This afternoon, we'll see a 60% chance of showers, a high of 15 degrees, and a risk of thunderstorms. 60% chance of showers continuing through the evening and overnight tonight, a low of 6. Tomorrow, periods of rain, a high of 10. 60% chance of showers tomorrow night, a low of 5 degrees. 19 and sunny for Saturday, 23 and sunshine Sunday. Monday, 25 degrees and a mix of sun and cloud.
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10: I'm Tim Parent with Rural Roots Canada. The Calgary Stampede says it doesn't anticipate any disruptions to its Western events programming due to the screwworm situation in Texas. Last week, the Canadian

0: timelines, it doesn't anticipate any disruptions. Concerns are being raised within the rodeo community online. The Stampede is considered one of the most prestigious rodeos in North America and is an invitation-only event for contestants. However, no official statements have been made by any rodeo associations. I'm Tim Parent with Rural Roots Canada.
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4: 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Heifers 900 plus, 434 to 441, 8 to 900, 467 to 490, 7 to 800, 507 to 540, 6 to 700, 537 to 565, 5 to 600, 585 to 650, 4 to 500, 665 to 720. Yesterday in northern Alberta, cow-calf pairs traded from $6,600 per pair to $7,850 per pair. This is Dallas Roger with CanFax reporting for the Alberta Beef Producers.
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6: Goat weather.
7: This afternoon, we'll see a 60% chance of showers, a high of 15 degrees, and a risk of thunderstorms. 60% chance of showers continuing through the evening and overnight tonight, a low of 6. Tomorrow, periods of rain, a high of 10. 60% chance of showers tomorrow night, a low of 5 degrees. 19 and sunny for Saturday, 23 and sunshine Sunday. Monday, 25 degrees and a mix of sun and cloud.
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7: Good weather.
8: This afternoon, there is a risk of thunderstorms. We will see a 60% chance of showers through the evening and overnight tonight, a low of 6 degrees. Periods of rain tomorrow, a high of 10 in the afternoon. 60% chance of showers tomorrow night, a low of 5 degrees. 19 and sunny for Saturday. Sunday, 23 and sunshine. 25 for Monday with a mix of sun and cloud.
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1: Hi there, I'm Kyle Danes. I'm rodeo coordinator for the NFL Pro Rodeo.
2: Kyle joins us on Community Hotline today as we get set for another edition of the Danes Ranch Pro Rodeo, just north of Innisfail there coming up this week. Kyle, what is the plan here? What is the schedule for this week's events?
1: So this year we've changed it up a little bit, not being on Father's Day weekend. So we will not have a Sunday performance. We're going to be switching it to Thursday evening. So our first performance will be Thursday evening at 7 o'clock, and then our second will be Friday. And then we got a new deal this year. We're going to have a BRC bull riding, a Bulls and Brews. It's at 12:30 Saturday afternoon. And then our last performance will be Saturday night, and we're going to end it with a bang.
2: Yeah, it sounds great. So tell us a little bit about the Bulls and Brews and what makes this exciting for this year.
1: One thing lots of the fans are asking for is something for Saturday afternoon. Yeah, we're just going to try something new and put on a top-notch bull riding and just give families something to come out to. And yeah, just a little more for the campers. And we got a lot of really good up-and-coming bull riders right now, and we got some great stock for them. So there should be some great rides.
2: The Innisfail Pro Rodeo, the Danes Ranch Pro Rodeo, obviously is known for a lot of family elements to it, including the mutton busting. So how exciting is this each year to see these kids come in and have the opportunity that you guys have presented to them over the years?
1: Oh, it's crazy. I think sheep riding might be one of the fan favorite events. We hit a new record this year. We got 80 sheep riders, and entries sold out in 9 minutes.
2: That's incredible. The ladies barrel racing is always really popular there as well. How many do you have signed up for that this year?
1: Oh, we're right around that 150 girls. So our barrel racing slack will actually be Thursday morning starting at 9 o'clock. If anybody wants to come out and watch, it's free to the crowd.
2: That's awesome. The rodeo itself, obviously you guys have a great grounds there. Have you done any upgrades over the last couple of years that you wanted to mention?
1: You're going to see some new stuff. We've done another great cleanup. And then we got a new finning patio. It's a new grain bin gazebo, and we needed more for the sponsors, and we hope we did it for them.
2: That's perfect. And the last one for you, the cabaret, always very popular there as well. Who have you got coming this year to perform?
1: My cousin Denver. Denver Danes is actually going to be playing. His band is going to be Friday night, and the Voodoo Rangers are going to be on Saturday.
2: That's excellent. If people want more information or tickets to the Danes Ranch Pro Rodeo, Kyle, where can they go?
1: They can check out danesranch.ca.
2: Awesome. Well, have a great weekend up there in Innisfail, or just north of Innisfail. And thanks so much for doing this.
1: Thank you very much. Have a great day.
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4: This afternoon, there is a risk of thunderstorms. We will see a 60% chance of showers through the evening and overnight tonight, a low of 6 degrees. Periods of rain tomorrow, a high of 10 in the afternoon. 60% chance of showers tomorrow night, a low of 5 degrees. 19 and sunny for Saturday. Sunday, 23 and sunshine. 25 for Monday with a mix of sun and cloud.
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1: I'm Cass Patterson with your information update. He had a legendary voice and a Hall of Fame career in rodeo, and now his name will be seen every time you take Highway 2 into Innisfail. Yesterday, Alberta Minister of Transportation and Economic Corridors announced that the overpass over the QE2 in Innisfail will now be known as the Jack Danes Memorial Overpass. Devin Dreesen says Danes left a legacy behind as competitor, announcer, promoter of rodeo, auctioneer, and tireless fundraiser for many groups and organizations. Jack founded the Danes Ranch Pro Rodeo in the 1960s and was inducted into both the Alberta Sports Hall of Fame as well as the Canadian Pro Rodeo Hall of Fame before passing away at the age of 85 in 2021. Last year, the Better Business Bureau serving Alberta and East Kootenay received more than 140 reports about ticket scams related to sporting events, concerts, and theater. The Better Business Bureau encourages ticket buyers to be smart when searching for and purchasing tickets from a trustworthy source. Some tips for buying tickets include using a credit card that protects you from fraud and being wary of ads. Les LaFortune says that this summer there's been reports about FIFA World Cup ticket scams.
2: The important thing to look for with websites is the HTTPS protocol, and S means secure. And so you should look for that. That will go a long way to protect you from that kind of fraud.
1: Ticket scams in Canada are more than a $700 million year business, with only around 5% of people reporting scams. The Bank of Canada is staying the course with its target for its benchmark policy interest rate. Governing Council is keeping its target at the overnight rate at 2.25%. Officials say economic activity in Canada has been weak, uncertainty about the U.S. trade policy continues, the conflict in the Middle East is ongoing, and oil prices are remaining elevated. A Scandinavian adventure awaits you this weekend in Red Deer. Julie McRae with the Norwegian Lufthus Society says that their annual festival runs from 10 a.m. until 3 p.m. on Saturday with plenty of unique sights to see.
3: Well, the goats on the roof for sure, and the fjord horses, and the Lundahund dogs are really an amazing dog that people should come and see. Yeah, the Scandinavian dancing for sure. There are some of the highlights.
1: There is free admission to Saturday's festival, and they are located on Heritage Square on 47th Avenue in Red Deer. That's your information update.
0: For full stories and more, visit MyMountainViewNow.com.
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5: This afternoon, there is a risk of thunderstorms. We will see a 60% chance of showers through the evening and overnight tonight, a low of 6 degrees. Periods of rain tomorrow, a high of 10 in the afternoon. 60% chance of showers tomorrow night, a low of 5 degrees. 19 and sunny for Saturday. Sunday, 23 and sunshine. 25 for Monday with a mix of sun and cloud.
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0: For those artists you just can't get enough of, three songs from your favorite artists. It's the 3 at 3.

Fleetwood Mac and the Chain wrapping up your 3 at 3 on this Thursday afternoon. Sadly, we will never see the Fleetwood Mac the way we did. Yes, I'm luckily I did see them back in 2014. I had actually just started here, and Fleetwood Mac was in Calgary, and I managed to get the seats with them. It was great, man. I'll tell you.

0: It was the original band. Lindsey Buckingham was still in there. I mean, they'd patched up their thing for a little bit. Of course, Christine McVie was still alive, and the band was all there. It was an amazing show. Unfortunately, Christine McVie passed away, and Lindsey Buckingham no longer welcome anywhere near Fleetwood Mac, as a matter of fact. So, yeah, sadly, we will never see Fleetwood Mac the way it was originally intended. We will see, however, the quitting time coming up for Thursday evening, and that is just a couple hours away, so I hope you've enjoyed your day so far. But right now, sit back, relax, enjoy the rest of your afternoon here on The GOAT.
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0: right here, right now. That's Jesus Jones. How are you doing? It's 26 minutes now to 4 o'clock on this Thursday. And sadly, we do still have some rain in the forecast, which means we could see more rain through the evening and even overnight tonight. And tomorrow as well, we've got rainy periods. But the good news is we should be seeing sunshine for Saturday and Sunday. Fingers crossed. And then Monday, possibly a mix of sun and cloud. So either way, we're probably going to see some sunshine, hopefully Saturday, Sunday, and Monday. The sad part is, though, that the rain will return and continue after Monday next week. It looks like we're just in for a rainy season here in southern lower central Alberta.
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1: Goat weather.
0: This afternoon, there is a risk of thunderstorms. We will see a 60% chance of showers through the evening and overnight tonight, a low of 6 degrees. Periods of rain tomorrow, a high of 10 in the afternoon. 60% chance of showers tomorrow night, a low of 5 degrees. 19 and sunny for Saturday. Sunday, 23 in sunshine. 25 for Monday with a mix of sun and cloud.
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0: Whole celebrity skin. How are you? 10 minutes now to 4 o'clock. Oh, your day is getting closer to being over. Just like that. With every tick of the clock, you get closer to heading out the door and heading home this evening, as do I. Only I have a few more ticks of the clock ahead of me than you do. So either way, we are about 10 minutes now before 4 o'clock. We've got all sorts of fun stuff rolling your way tonight, including the first night of the World Professional Chuckwagon Association races from Medicine Hat. Yes, the Medicine Hat Stampede is on today through Sunday. And 96.5 The Ranch will have your World Professional Chuckwagon Association races starting tonight at 7 and tomorrow at 7, Saturday at 7, Sunday at 2 p.m. So be listening if you're a Chuckwagon race fan. This is the place to be. Well, 96.5 The Ranch is definitely the place to be for all of your World Professional Chuckwagon Association races throughout the 2026 season. 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
1: I'm Cass Patterson with your information update. He had a legendary voice and a Hall of Fame career in rodeo, and now his name will be seen every time you take Highway 2 into Innisfail. Yesterday, Alberta Minister of Transportation and Economic Corridors announced that the overpass over the QE2 in Innisfail will now be known as the Jack Danes Memorial Overpass. Devin Dreesen says Danes left a legacy behind as competitor, announcer, promoter of rodeo, auctioneer, and tireless fundraiser for many groups and organizations. Jack founded the Danes Ranch Pro Rodeo in the 1960s and was inducted into both the Alberta Sports Hall of Fame as well as the Canadian Pro Rodeo Hall of Fame before passing away at the age of 85 in 2021. Last year, the Better Business Bureau serving Alberta and East Kootenay received more than 140 reports about ticket scams related to sporting events, concerts, and theater. The Better Business Bureau encourages ticket buyers to be smart when searching for and purchasing tickets from a trustworthy source. Some tips for buying tickets include using a credit card that protects you from fraud and being wary of ads. Les LaFortune says that this summer there's been reports about FIFA World Cup ticket scams.
2: The important thing to look for with websites is HTTPS protocol, and S means secure. And so you should look for that. That will go a long way to protect you from that kind of fraud.
1: Ticket scams in Canada are more than a $700 million year business, with only around 5% of people reporting scams. The Bank of Canada is staying the course with its target for its benchmark policy interest rate. Governing Council is keeping its target at the overnight rate at 2.25%. Officials say economic activity in Canada has been weak, uncertainty about the U.S. trade policy continues, the conflict in the Middle East is ongoing, and oil prices are remaining elevated. A Scandinavian adventure awaits you this weekend in Red Deer. Julie McRae with the Norwegian Lufthus Society says that their annual festival runs from 10 a.m. until 3 p.m. on Saturday with plenty of unique sights to see.
3: Well, the goats on the roof for sure, and the fjord horses, and the Lundahund dogs are really an amazing dog that people should come and see. Yeah, the Scandinavian dancing for sure. There are some of the highlights.
1: There is free admission to Saturday's festival, and they are located on Heritage Square on 47th Avenue in Red Deer. That's your information update.
0: For full stories and more, visit MyMountainViewNow.com. Goat weather.
4: This afternoon, there is a risk of thunderstorms. We will see a 60% chance of showers through the evening and overnight tonight, a low of 6 degrees. Periods of rain tomorrow, a high of 10 in the afternoon. 60% chance of showers tomorrow night, a low of 5 degrees. 19 and sunny for Saturday. Sunday, 23 and sunshine. 25 for Monday with a mix of sun and cloud.
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4: Nothing to report at the moment, but if that's not the case where you are, pull over where it's nice and safe and let us know what it is that's holding you up through our telephone line or the Cam Clark Ford text line. That's been a look at your road report from Integra Tire in Sundry.
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0: Stampeders, Sweet City Woman, 14 minutes now after 4 o'clock. The Stampeders are actually on tour this summer. Again, it is their final farewell tour, according to what I've heard. Now, they are going to be stopping in Calgary and Edmonton and a few other places in Alberta, so watch for them. If you do get a chance to check out the Stampeders this summer, do so. Do it quickly because, yeah, they're retiring, as are a lot of the classic bands that we all know and love and all grew up with back from the 70s and 80s. They're all getting a little long in the tooth. So, yeah, they're getting ready to roll it up for the rest of their days and just hang out by a lake, I guess. I don't know what they're going to do, but either way, if you do happen to get a chance to see the Stampeders this summer, take it while you get it, because it ain't going to be another chance. We got more coming up as your 4 o'clock rock jam from Price 4x4 continues.
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7: 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Google it.

0: Just Like Paradise. That's David Lee Roth. How are you doing? Happy Thursday to you. Yes, we are just under half an hour before you get to head home. Aren't you excited? I know you are. But we still have about a half hour left in the Price 4x4 Classic Rock Jam here on The GOAT. All sorts of fun stuff continuing. Now, with the rain that's been happening lately, especially in the last week or so, and then last night, today, and tomorrow, they are still monitoring the water levels. So keep that in mind, especially in some of the lower laying areas. Also, stay clear of waterways and avoid flooded roadways if you happen to come across any. Use caution while traveling, and whatever you do, never drive through a puddle you don't know the depth of, because seriously, it's not good. You get to a certain depth, your engine just sucks up water and then dies, and then you're just a floating box on a puddle that you thought, nah, I can get through that, right? Of course I can. You can't. Just be careful out there, kids. The water monitoring is continuing. They're checking out the levels. If you want more information about what the levels are in the areas that you're heading out to, check the municipality's website, whether it is in Mountain View, Red Deer County, Rocky View County, Kneehill County, whatever the county might be, even if you're heading north, south, east, or west. They will have the information about what their water levels are like in the areas that you're heading off to.
1: Now for another tip from the Olds, Didsbury & Sundry Rural Crime Watch Association.
2: 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In a similar example, a RCMP calls to say that there is a warrant out for your arrest. 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
8: Good weather.
0: This afternoon, there is a risk of thunderstorms. We will see a 60% chance of showers through the evening and overnight tonight, a low of 6 degrees. Periods of rain tomorrow, a high of 10 in the afternoon. 60% chance of showers tomorrow night, a low of 5 degrees. 19 and sunny for Saturday. Sunday, 23 in sunshine. 25 for Monday with a mix of sun and cloud.
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0: In my opinion, the second best Tragically Hip song ever. At the 100th Meridian. What a great tune that is. My favorite ever, the first best song, in my opinion, of the Tragically Hip is Bob Cajun. But that's just for my own reasons. I have my own reasons why I love that song. And I'm sure everybody has their own reasons why they love their favorite songs, no matter what it is, which band they're talking about. But yes, as far as the Tragically Hip goes, that is my favorite top two songs. Bob Cajun and At the 100th Meridian. So there. Anyways, you can text me, tell me what your favorite Tragically Hip songs are. I'd love to talk to you about it. I was a big fan of Tragically Hip. Still am. Unfortunately, you know, as we all know, Gord Downie passed away, but that is neither here nor there. We've got all sorts of fun stuff heading our way this weekend and beyond. 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
1: I'm Cass Patterson with your information update. He had a legendary voice and a Hall of Fame career in rodeo, and now his name will be seen every time you take Highway 2 into Innisfail. Yesterday, Alberta Minister of Transportation and Economic Corridors announced that the overpass over the QE2 in Innisfail will now be known as the Jack Danes Memorial Overpass. Devin Dreesen says Danes left a legacy behind as competitor, announcer, promoter of rodeo, auctioneer, and tireless fundraiser for many groups and organizations. Jack founded the Danes Ranch Pro Rodeo in the 1960s and was inducted into both the Alberta Sports Hall of Fame as well as the Canadian Pro Rodeo Hall of Fame before passing away at the age of 85 in 2021. Last year, the Better Business Bureau serving Alberta and East Kootenay received more than 140 reports about ticket scams related to sporting events, concerts, and theater. The Better Business Bureau encourages ticket buyers to be smart when searching for and purchasing tickets from a trustworthy source. Some tips for buying tickets include using a credit card that protects you from fraud and being wary of ads. Les LaFortune says that this summer there's been reports about FIFA World Cup ticket scams.
2: The important thing to look for with websites is the HTTPS protocol, and S means secure, and so you should look for that. That will go a long way to protect you from that kind of fraud.
1: Ticket scams in Canada are more than a $700 million year business, with only around 5% of people reporting scams. The Bank of Canada is staying the course with its target for its benchmark policy interest rate. Governing Council is keeping its target at the overnight rate at 2.25%. Officials say economic activity in Canada has been weak, uncertainty about the U.S. trade policy continues, the conflict in the Middle East is ongoing, and oil prices are remaining elevated. A Scandinavian adventure awaits you this weekend in Red Deer. Julie McCrae with the Norwegian Lufthus Society says that their annual festival runs from 10 a.m. until 3 p.m. on Saturday with plenty of unique sights to see.
3: Well, the goats on the roof for sure, and the fjord horses, and the Lundahund dogs are really an amazing dog that people should come and see. Yeah, the Scandinavian dancing for sure. They're some of the highlights.
1: There is free admission to Saturday's festival, and they are located on Heritage Square on 47th Avenue in Red Deer. That's your information update.
0: For full stories and more, visit MyMountainViewNow.com.
4: In sports, there are 3 days of thrills, spills, music, and more coming up just north of Innisfail. Jack Danes founded the Danes Ranch Pro Rodeo in the 1960s, and he introduced the rodeo world to mutton busting, a children's sheep riding event. Rodeo coordinator Kyle Danes says there is as much demand as ever for mutton busting.
5: Oh, it's crazy. I think sheep riding might be one of the fan favorite events. We hit a new record this year. We got 80 sheep riders, and entry sold out in 9 minutes.
4: The start time for the opening night of the Danes Ranch Pro Rodeo is this evening at 7 o'clock. The World Professional Chuck Wagon Association rolls down the road to Medicine Hat for this week's tour stop. All 12 heats of the WPCA racing can be heard live on 96.5 The Ranch, with Night 1 action beginning tonight at 7 o'clock. In Major League Baseball, the Toronto Blue Jays have lost 2 out of 3 to the Philadelphia Phillies. The Phillies beat the Blue Jays 7-4 in the final game of their 3-game set. Toronto now gets set to host the Yankees through the weekend. And finally, the Stanley Cup Final shifts back to Carolina for Game 5 tonight. The best-of-7 series is deadlocked at 2-all after the Hurricanes beat the Golden Knights 5-3 on Tuesday in Vegas. And that's your sports update.
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4: This afternoon, there is a risk of thunderstorms. We will see a 60% chance of showers through the evening and overnight tonight, a low of 6 degrees. Periods of rain tomorrow, a high of 10 in the afternoon. 60% chance of showers tomorrow night, a low of 5 degrees. 19 and sunny for Saturday. Sunday, 23 and sunshine. 25 for Monday with a mix of sun and cloud.
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0: Lay it on the line. Let's triumph. How are you doing? How's your day going so far? I know it's over for you. You're heading home already. 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

0: sun. Hopefully it's not our last day under the sun. Hopefully we are going to see some sun. We did see some sun earlier this morning and this afternoon, but it was then, you know, enveloped by clouds. And then, you know what happens. Either way, we do have some not pleasant weather for us tomorrow. But the good news is that the weekend should be okay. And also, you know what? It's not really bad that it's raining because, you know, the Danes Ranch has their rodeo coming up this evening. And it's always better to land in soft mud than it is on hard dirt. And trust me, it's much better to land that way. So, yes, good luck out there if it's raining in Innisfail or just outside of Innisfail where the Danes Ranch is. Don't be sad. Trust me, it's for the best.
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0: This afternoon, there is a risk of thunderstorms. We will see a 60% chance of showers through the evening and overnight tonight, a low of 6 degrees. Periods of rain tomorrow, a high of 10 in the afternoon. 60% chance of showers tomorrow night, a low of 5 degrees. 19 and sunny for Saturday. Sunday, 23 and sunshine. 25 for Monday with a mix of sun and cloud.
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The distant red neon shivered in the heat. 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You know, where people play games with the night. God, it was too hot to sleep. I followed the sound of a jukebox coming from up the levee. All of a sudden, I could hear somebody whistling from right behind me.

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0: Dream Police from Cheap Trick. How are you doing? How's your evening going so far? I hope it's going well. This is my time to get out of here. I got to go actually across the hall and be on the board for the World Professional Chuckling Association races from Medicine Hat Stampede tonight. They begin at 7 o'clock over there on 96.5 The Ranch. Check it out and enjoy the chuck wagon races from the Medicine Hat Stampede. 12 heats tonight, not just 10, 12, which means with, I think it's 3 wagons per, or is it 4 wagons per down there? I'm not sure. Either way, it's between 36 and 48 wagons, so it's going to be a great time. Either way, come on over to the ranch and check out the World Professional Chuck Wagon Association races this evening, starting at 7 o'clock. That's going to do it for me for now, from here anyways. I'll be back tomorrow afternoon at 3 o'clock to get you through the rest of your afternoon and all the way into your weekend. But until I see you then, Troy Labuchain's my name. That's all my time. I'm out of here. Stay safe, stay healthy, stay out of trouble, and have a great night.
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